0: Thanks. That was really fun.
1: I wish I could just hug you all, but I'm not gonna.

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What is this? Oh, this is State of Love and Trust. Busted down to pretest.

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0: Thank you. Thank you very much. We're going to do an acoustic song for you now, and maybe if it's not too early or too late, you could open your lungs and sing. Or at least you could clap your hands. If you know Sweet Virginia, you can sing along with us.
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0: 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Nuestra voz. Creando puentes. 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
1: I moved the snare drum mic, banged into it.
2: I'm sorry, John. What are you doing?
1: I banged into the snare drum mic. Is this the right place?
2: Say it again. Say it loud.
1: I banged into the snare drum mic. Is it in the right place now?
2: Okay. Is that going to be in your way there? All right, fine. Leave it. That's a good place.

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There was somehow something wrong somewhere. Each day seemed grey and dead. The seeds of desperation were growing in my head. I needed inspiration, a brand new start in life. Somewhere to place affection, but I didn't want a wife. And then, by lucky chance, I saw in a special magazine an ad. It was unusual, the like I'd never seen. Experience something different with our new imported toy. She's loving, warm, inflatable, and a guarantee of joy. She came all wrapped in cardboard, all pink and shriveled down. A breath of air was all she needed to make her lose that frown. So I took her to the bedroom, I pumped her with some life. And so a moment later, that girl became my wife. So I sit her in a corner, I sometimes stroke her hair. And when I'm feeling naughty, I blows her up with air. She's cuddly and she's bouncy, she's like a rubber ball. I bounce her in the kitchen, I bounce her in the hall. And now, my life is different since Sally came my way. I wake up in the morning and have her on a tray. She's everything they said she was, and I wear a permanent grin. And I only have to worry in case my girl wears Ben.

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